the time you hear this, eons might have passed. The sun will have devoured everything to the orbit of Mars. From the third planet we come, a lovely place called Earth, a world now lost within the sun's enormous girth. With this time capsule left deep inside your moon, we leave you with a gift of our stories, pictures, and tunes. Be you humans, or be you another species, all we ask is remember us, O children of Enceladus.

commonly, people think that they are seriously ill, and maybe going crazy. Have these or similar negative or catastrophic thoughts. When the panic attack is over, these thoughts may be embarrassing or irrational, but at the time they are very real and so strong that they may create a niggly worry in the mind, which in turn can create further anxiety. It is the fear of the fear of the news. This fear anxiety begins a vicious It is important to address and challenge anxieties by paying attention to what you think.

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I look in the mirror and hate what I see. I don't recognize my face anymore and wonder where all my dreams are gone. Feeling lost and empty. I know I can't turn back time, but I just don't want to give up. I can't give up.

0: common then. People think that they're seriously ill and maybe going crazy.
1: Have these or similar negative or catastrophic thoughts.
0: When the panic attack is over, these thoughts may be embarrassing or irrational. But at the time, they are very real and so strong that they may create a niggling worry in the mind, which in turn can create further anxiety. It is the fear of the fear of the news. This is the anxiety which begins a vicious It is important to rest and challenge anxieties by paying attention to what you think.

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You waste all this time trying to get to me, but you are out of my mind.

later. 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The tyrant that's in office isn't going away. The tyrant that's in office isn't going away.

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I said, you know, we've had such terrible loss of life. Maybe the smartest thing to do is pull it. And they made that decision to pull, and then we watched the building collapse.

0: Okay, hi. 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If you're watching this, you probably know me as Boxy. But, a lot of people don't know me as...
1: Radio Anonymous.

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1: Yes, you are.
0: I'd like to hear a new beat on the request line.
1: You get it.
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1: You're a god.
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1: Will you use your powers for good?

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0: We'll draw the shades and steal away.
1: I just can't bear the thought of losing you. So

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0: What do you think of this song?
1: Give up, can't give up.
0: Well, you know what? Doesn't matter.

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Your opinion is worthless. Your opinion is nearly as worthless as you.

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1: Cross the desert without any water. If you just come back to me, I wish I could change.
0: You know, I hear what they say behind your back.

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They're coming to get you and me. I'm urging you not to trust anyone.

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1: They know what you did.
2: I was depending on you.
1: All of them, they're watching.
0: Loser.

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1: Don't trust your friends.
0: And I guess that's where it ends.
1: Don't trust your family. All of them, they're all.

0: 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You need to get out, damn it, quick!
1: We were mistaken.
0: Before it's too late!
2: You just experienced what it can be like for people living with schizophrenia.
3: Lose, lose, lose, lose, lose, lose. You're gonna lose. You loser.
4: Lose.
3: You're gonna lose.
4: Lose.
3: You're gonna lose.
4: Lose.
3: Lose.
4: You're gonna lose.
3: You're gonna lose.
4: You're gonna lose.
3: You're gonna lose.

0: want you dead.
1: I want to tell you something, baby, about the way I've been done.
0: Hey, you.

0: Remember me?
1: We get if there's a chance we both should take it.
0: Yeah, of course you do. I'm in your head.

0: 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Had to let it go, wasn't meant to be. I got bigger goals in the fold, that's my destiny. Lonely road ahead of me, had to let it slow. On the low, I would flow.
1: They're gonna fucking kill me!
0: Peace, tell

0: 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Whatever you do, you fail.
1: Keep on going. Success is imminent.

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1: I like his eyes, and I like his brain.
0: Then you'll continue to do other great things.
1: He doesn't know I can't keep it together. I know I can love him as soon.

0: Golden Lady. Спонсор показа. Golden Lady.
1: Golden Lady. Golden Lady.

aren't seeing my side. You waste all this time trying to get to me, but you are out of my mind.